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0: One venue, two rooms, heavyweight sound systems, and 14 DJs bringing the vibes from 3 p.m. until late. 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

smile, we dance, we unite. The Big Friendly Point Blank Radio, you're here with Zaki. A brand new day, a brand new chance. Together. We broadcast from the clouds this morning, so no live shouts, just music and smiles. Where you need to be. You're here with Zaki. Smiley, smiley.

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1: Party people in the place. This wasn't.

broadcasting from the clouds this morning. We're having fun. We're dropping all sorts to raise the smiles where they need to be this morning. You're here with Zaki. Zaki says a big wave to everybody out there. Hope you're smiling. If you ain't, the music's going to make you smile. And then you're going to dance. And then you're going to smile some more. And then you're going to think about the weekend. And you're going to smile some more. And then you're going to meet some lovely, lovely people. And guess what? Everyone's going to be smiling. And when everybody smiles, it's beautiful. And scrumptious. And yummy.

Kadang kumaya kulanja ini surabaya sukule marifati.

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for scrumptious, yum yummy. Broadcasting from the clouds this morning, you're here with Zaki. And the capital shaking, the hips, the heads, waving the hands. That magical feeling. Togetherness.

as we come to the end of the show, guys. We come with heart, we come with soul. To get the capital where it needs to be. Music is something we all understand, and it gets us together. It makes us forget about our troubles and strifes. It makes us find new friends. 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You're here with Zaki from the clouds this morning, and a big, big wave to everyone out there. And guess what, guys? Zaki loved ya. Ta-da!

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0: one venue, two rooms, heavyweight sound systems, and 14 DJs bringing the vibes from 3 p.m. until late. Saturday the 14th of November at Under Ladbroke Grove. Don't miss it.
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Yeah, yeah, you getting down. 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Yeah, yeah, you getting down.

Yeah, you get down.

0: One venue, two rooms, heavyweight sound systems, and 14 DJs bringing the vibes from 3 p.m. until late. Saturday the 14th of November at Under Ladbroke Grove. Don't miss it.
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4: We are controlling transmission.

Yes, yes, check one, check two. You're locked into Point Blank right now. It's Wednesday, 4 p.m. You're locked into Brax right now. This is Rhythmic Addiction. Live for the next couple. Gonna big up the sheriff for the last two. Kickstarting this one, taken from the brand new album by Vivek. This one track called Devil's Tunnel at 3 a.m. Out to the Genix, out to you, brother. Out to Big Al as well. Easy.

Yes, yes, out to the Stewie Stew. Out to the Phantom Freak, loving the intro. Yeah, the show's officially begun. Out to you, mate. Out to Nisha as well, I see you locked in. Love ya. Out to Leia, I hope you're doing better. Not forgetting Kyan.

0: don't forget, hit the app, send a message direct to the studio.
1: Hey man, hey, people are whining out, this bridge is illegal, yeah, you know.

Yeah, after the Hudson's Choice. Out to Psyche, out to the Dazzler. Out to the Shermanator as well. OG. Yeah, just feeling this dub vibe. This one, Matthew Midori. Track called Kingston Rhythm. This one, the Sato interpretation. One before this, brand new by Van Don. And Louis Baltes. Track called Temptation. That was also Matthew Midori. Gotta send this one out to Nui as well. Wherever you are, I know you love this one.

out to my silent listeners, all my lurkers. Out to Peter Van Helden, out to Tony Two Shoes, out to JG, out to Mr. Pob as well. Don't forget, you guys can message the studio, send me a signal.

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Yeah, once again out to the Genix. 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Out to the Amp. Out to Bennis as well.

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Out to James. This one brand new. Marion Ponset. Track called Furious Stanker.

You're out to float as well, easy man. Same big up. Hope you're doing well. You're locked into Brax right now. This is Rhythmic Addiction. And we're rolling through live till six.

You had to float on that last one. Out to Mr. Pob as well, over there in Manchester. That last one was a sound of the Rurals. Track called Find a Place. And trust me, if you're into the Rurals and Andy Compton, definitely check out the Bandcamp. He's released maybe about 3 or 4 albums of Never Be Hurt Before Heard. That's taken from the 90s. Proper gems.

Izzy Jamie G as well. This one sounds of MS.

See us out to my gang. Out to Sai. Locked in on the YouTube right now. Out to Jay Lee as well. Easy Gabriella. On that last one. Once again, that one was by MS, a track called Pump House.

and gotta take a moment. Get a date down in your diary. Saturday, 14th November. Over there under Ladbroke Grove. Point Blank's 32nd birthday. We've got two rooms full of Point Blank DJs. And we got the big man St. Luke's as a special guest. 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I think all the early birds are gone. Let's get on this. Point Blank's 32nd birthday. I'll see you there.

Wasteland is finest.

Yeah, sending this one out to the house mum. Says it's getting her moving. It's what it's designed to do. This one brand new, Silat Bekski. Track called Shh.

track called Leaving. And one more date for your diary. Friday the 20th of November is the next Rhythmic Addiction over there in Brixton. And we've got this man, Malingini, headlining. Alongside Max Sinal from Soul Quest Records. And myself warming the room for you guys. Hope to see as many of you there as possible. The tickets available now on Resident Advisor. Yes, out to the 4-year-olds dancing and grooving. Out to the house mum as well. Good morning. Yeah, out to Luke. Very good, man. Hope you're well. And yeah, more or less.

Yeah, and straight into this one. This one by Point Blank's very own, the Genix. AKA Project Spies Inc. And this one called Incapable of Error. Wicked little roller, this one. Out to the Genix for dropping this one to me last night. Just in time. You had the Tash feeling this one. Don't forget, you can catch the Genix every Sunday, 10 till midnight, right here on the Big Bad Point Blank. You had to Sai feeling this one as well. This one's naughty. Gonna let this one roll out. It's Branks, it's Point Blank.

Let me put it this way, Mr. Raymer. The 9000 series is the most reliable computer ever made. No 9000 computer has ever made a mistake or distorted information. We are all, by any practical definition of the words, foolproof and incapable of error.

Yeah, out to everyone admiring that last one. Out to the full crew on that one, too many to mention. Out to all the ID requests as well, that one was The Project Spies Inc. Track called Incapable of Error. And this one is by Point Blank's very own, The Genix. Too sure of the release date of this one, but catch his show Sundays 10 till midnight, and I'm sure you'll fully win. This one sounds of Chris Wadsworth. Don't forget, if you're feeling the show, get the app and give me a signal. Also live on YouTube, just have to search for Rhythmic Addiction and you'll see me. Out to the Phantom Freak, out to Sir Saigon and Leonard. Easy the Tapo as well. And out to Mr. Tickle.

you have to Mark Zappa. This one, Silver Lining, track called Breezing Through. Out to the Stewie Stew as well. Same great session. Really enjoyed it this evening. Don't forget, don't change that dial. We've got Lee Berry stepping up next. Yeah, to James Lee as well on the WhatsApp. This bracks the last 15 minutes or so. Yeah, keep it locked.

Yeah, this one's a Percy. This one sounds of Kenny Larkin, track called Cirque du Soul. After the Sir Saigon, yeah, for sure. This will go up on the Point Blanks Mixcloud, on my own SoundCloud, also on YouTube. Yeah, to you, man, thanks for your ears.

Don't watch that. Butterfingers. Yeah, straight out of that one and straight into this one. Sounds of the Black Jazz Consortium. Track called What's Up With The Love.

don't forget a couple of dates for your diary. Saturday, 14th November, you've got Point Blank's 32nd birthday. Over there at Under, Ladbroke Grove. Taking it back to Point Blank's roots. Two rooms full of DJs with the special guest, St. Luke's. Tickets for that one on Resident Advisor and Skiddle. And the early birds have all gone. Don't forget, that's 3 p.m. till late as well. Daytime vibes into nighttime.

and second one on Friday the 20th. It's a busy November. It's Rhythmic Addiction over there in Brixton. You got myself, you got Max Sinner from Song Quest Records, and you got Malingini as well, playing those deeper selections. And tickets on sale for that one as well. So see you there for both, hopefully.

Yeah, gonna take the next one from the edge. The latest album from Vivek just dropped, and if you like me, you should know I like my deep vibes across the spectrum. And Vivek is one of those guys that plays things proper deep. Proper sound system culture.

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2: We are controlling transmission.

we're doing out there, guys. You've got me, Lee Berry, until 8 p.m. this evening. Many, many thanks to the one like Breck for that. The last 2 hours, incredible music, as always. Back in 2 weeks' time. Got plenty of new stuff like this one. This one, Winnow, by Sebastian Mallert and Tamara. Plenty of new, few old. Just going to mix it up, see where we go.

Yes, straight ahead to the Gen X Point Blank's very own. Hope you're well, sir. Thank you for joining me. Very, very good evening, Mr. Simon Rothwell. How you doing, sir? I didn't mean to go this deep this soon.

reaching out to Stu, is there on board? How you doing, sir? You've got the one like float feeling it. 4D, welcome along, sir.

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You can get involved, you know. 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That's all you guys in the DAB, yeah? 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

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How are you doing, sir? 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

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We got Point Blank's 32nd birthday party on Saturday, the 14th of November, 3 p.m. start. 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

right there. It's very old school, Dazzler. Feeling it. 40 all over that. Don't forget, silent listeners, get your phone registered on the app, yeah? 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Get involved with the show. See who's on next. By the way, we have Rob Francis, 8 p.m. this evening.

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Give you some details on how to and when and all the rest of it for the 30-second

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0: one venue, two rooms, heavyweight sound systems, and 14 DJs bringing the vibes from 3 p.m. until late. Saturday the 14th of November at Under Ladbroke Grove. 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

Evening all. You're in tune to Rob Francis here on Point Blank Radio. Big, big respect going out to Lee Berry for the last couple of hours. Shouts also going out to

Yeah, shouts going out to Chris Ravey. Also to Gary J. And to the Genix. Tonight's show is all vinyl. Been digging in the crates, pulling out some old gems. Hope you enjoy the journey.

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Show's going out to the silent listeners, likes of Sienna, Mark Zappa, and Keith, and many more besides. Do feel free to reach out, drop us a message through the app.

Getting through the tunes too quick to do all the tracks. But something like the first four or five tracks there were by Purpose Maker, also known as Jeff Mills, and into this one from Robert Hood.

They're coming up on Saturday, the 14th of November. It's Point Blank's 32nd birthday. That's Donut Under. That's UNDR in Ladbroke Grove. Two rooms of Point Blank DJs. And a special guest on the night as well. Once again, that's Saturday, the 13th of November, for Point Blank's 32nd birthday.

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tonight. You have heard tracks from Jeff Mills, Dave Clark, Robert Hood, Kevin Saunderson, Underground Resistance, Surgeon, just to name a few. Shout out to Amy,

Right, that is almost it from me. Do keep it locked for Radius. And listen out at the top of the hour for details of Point Blank's 32nd birthday party, which is on Saturday the 14th of November in Ladbroke Grove. More details in the short ad break coming up. Otherwise, I'll see you in a couple of weeks. Have a good one.

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This is Folding Waves. 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